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Just put your paws up.

0: you're green, you're black, white, beige, chola, descent, you're Lebanese, you're Orient. Whether life's disabilities left you outcast, bullied, or teased, rejoice and love yourself today, cause baby, you were born this way.
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0: Thanks, Ed.
1: Bobby Hackett is going to play a song here. By the way, Edmund Hall works at the Uptown Cafe Society. If you want to hear more of that, he's there all night long. Hackett's going to do a song that some fellow named Berlin wrote in 1919. Peace song, I guess. Called Nobody Knows and Nobody Seems to Care. You ready?

Rain or shine, you can hear the jazz music playing all the time. Sounds so peculiar cause the music's queer. How its syncopation seems to fill the air. Then to you the world seems to be in rhyme. You want nothing but the jazz music all the time. Every